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Respond 1 Charlie, 1 Delta.

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4: 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National City, Engine 34, 6 Charlie, 6 Delta.
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0: Over, I agree.
1: Medic 3, National City Engine 34 have requested an additional ambulance and then had canceled a few minutes after PD had called and asked for an additional ALS for the suspect. I haven't gotten confirmation, so we added two.

0: Okay, we'll continue responding to the call.
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2: 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All patients signed AMA and the suspect had no complaints.
1: National 34 copy, break. 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

Bayless, 38, for interfacility brawler response. Archie Jonathan Prison, 480 Ultra Road, and the TKA response, single.

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National City Engine 34. 6 Echo. 6 Foxtrot.

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0: Metro Engine 57, I can see the smoke. I have a large column of black smoke showing. It's going to be south of Chula Vista, south of the 125. Looks like it's going to be on the east side, potentially in one of those junkyards or other structures there. We can start heading that way if you have additional calls, but it is going to be outside of the city of Chula Vista.
1: Engine 57, copy. We are getting reports of a vegetation fire in that area that you're calling, and CAL FIRE's on it, off of Lotus County Road.
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0: 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With that additional information, would you like us to continue in, or would you like us to cancel?
1: I can 14 3
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0: 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Vegetation Fire. 6 Kilo, 6 Lima, Alpha Golf 3. State Route 54 westbound. WB54L805. Cross streets, State Route 54 WB on ramp, and State Route 54 WB off ramp. National City Engine 31. 6 Kilo, 6 Lima, Alpha Golf 3.
1: In San Diego County, Section 238, responding with National City Engine 31 for a vegetation fire westbound. 54, response to 6 Lima.

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Vegetation fire 8671 Lone Star Road. 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
3: Good.
2: Sheriff, units are still en route, no update.
3: Okay, copy. We were so close to it, we checked the area. We're UTL so far.
2: Sorry.

0: Engine 9, Medic 4 is heading down. We're about at Prospect and Bradley. Not seen anything yet either. We'll advise if we do.
1: See, the only way we didn't check was east on Graves. Or no, sorry, east on Bradley. 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
0: Yeah, we'll head east on Bradley.

0: Water tender 27 on request, water tender 15. 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
1: AT CAL FIRE for water tender 27 for a vegetation fire. 8671 Lone Star Road. 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

0: 9. We had nothing north on Graves and nothing east on Bradley either.
1: Copy that. You copy that, Central. We're going to, both units are going to go available. You can't bless that. 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
1: Sheriff just called us back as you were going available. They said they're still en route, but they said it was Bradley north of Graves. Medic 4 is in the area. We haven't checked northbound Graves.
0: Central, copy Medic 4, you copy?
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2: 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We have call drops on your side until we receive it. That's the delay on the medic side.
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1: National
0: City, engine 31 is not seen. Single thing was rolling. We do have smoke coming from the backyard. Engine 31 will be assuming 2nd Street, I see. We'll be out of attacking the park.
2: 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Over, Charlie.
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1: 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Natural gas odor, outside. 6 Echo, 6 Foxtrot. 1147 Grove Avenue. 1147 Grove Ave. Cross Streets, 11th Street, and Florida Street. 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

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Additional response. Vegetation fire 8671 Lone Star Road, Otay Mesa. Respond SD2 Town 10. Be attack 1, be attack 5.

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4: 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Slope check. 6 Echo, 6 Foxtrot. Interstate 5 SB on ramp. Cross streets, Interstate 5 SB off ramp, and Interstate 5 southbound. Chula Vista Engine 51. 6 Echo, 6 Foxtrot.
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1: Short on that, same alarm companies call back advising now a different address. They're advising now 400 Lantern Crest, unit 302. We're attempting to Lantern Crest now to see if the patient lives there.
0: I copy. We'll continue just to make sure it's not a sense address.
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8: 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Chula Vista Engine 62, and Chula Vista Medic 53. 6 Charlie, 6 Delta.
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3: National 1034, Echo. 6 Charlie, 6 Delta. 325 East 27 feet. Cross Street, C Avenue, and Z Avenue. National City Engine 34. 6 Charlie, 6 Delta.
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0: 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The Ridget Lantern crest 800A building. 800 Lantern crest way. Room 815 cross of Sunset Trail. Respond 1 Charlie 1 Delta.
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2: 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Metro 19, what's
4: right? Engine 19.
2: They made contact with the alarm where they are, have no medical aid, that was unavailable.

0: 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I mean, 19, if you're still with her, can you advise her to make contact with her alarm company and have her update her address? 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
1: 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I advise her to reset the alarm with the company. 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

0: 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Line 10, if you can pass that information on to SDG&E, and do we have an ETA yet?
1: I'm engine 39. 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They're just trying to get a tech over. 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
0: 39 copy, still no ETA, working on a tech. 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

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Thank you. So 30 seconds on you. I never get out on any account. Overall, from Jeff, fires back in control, stops.

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Respond exit, speed command 3, tone 5, CS 8.

0: 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SSC Command 1, Tone 8, be fire 22.
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2: 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He just said he couldn't walk.
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0: 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Traffic accident. 6 Echo, 6 Foxtrot. 8th Street and Interstate 5 southbound. Chula Vista Engine 51, Chula Vista Medic 54, and Chula Vista Squad 61. 6 Echo, 6 Foxtrot.
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1: 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Should be complete. I'm going to call and place at Medic 54. 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
2: Two Law Diplomatic 53. Traffic accident. 6 Echo, 6 Foxtrot. 8th Street and Interstate 5 southbound. Two Law Diplomatic 53. 6 Echo, 6 Foxtrot.

0: 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Anthony downtown.
1: Metro Medic 53, traffic collisions in the east of the street, right off the bus.
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0: 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We're going to keep the BLS.
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2: 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Did you need them?
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Medical alert alarm. 6 Charlie, 6 Delta. 544 Poinsettia Street. Cross Streets, Lantana Avenue, and Carissa Avenue. 2 La Vista Engine 59. 6 Charlie, 6 Delta.

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0: 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Walmart Highland Avenue, East Plaza Boulevard. Cross Streets, East 12th Street, and East 13th Street. National City Engine 34. 6 Charlie, 6 Delta.
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5: 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Yeah, I'm from the wrong kid.
1: Good. If we can keep you for another 10 minutes until we clear the site, I'd appreciate it, sir.
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1: Thank you. 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
0: 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I'm not seeing anything. I think it's looking pretty good.
1: Copy. I asked Engine 9 to stay committed. I'll head down in about 5. Let me know if the pyro clears the pipe before then.
0: 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I'll let you know.
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2: 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Do we have a ETA on SDG?
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Respond 1 Charlie 1 Delta.

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1: Good.
0: Sir, you're clear. Thank you very much. Appreciate it. Thank you.
2: Is he 26?
3: San Diego is in 3381. We have a SDG in ESC now.
1: We're on the intersection of Oak Creek Road and Old Highway 80, blocking the entire street. Expedite CHP for traffic control. 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

0: 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Correction, 1179 East Madison Avenue. 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

I believe engine 2, medic 2, and myself are at scene. One vehicle off the roadway. Looks like a van. We're checking for injuries. I'll establish Wildcat SE for now.

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2: I see. 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
2: Non-injury, just a vehicle stuck off the roadway. 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
1: I see you from engine 2. 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I think we'll probably do this in 5 or 10 minutes.
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1: 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Respond 1 Charlie 1 Delta. Break in Lakeside. Medic 2 with engine 27 and route for a fall. 12460 Buena Vida Road, cross of Moose Valley Road. Respond 1 Charlie 1 Echo.

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0: 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I have the address in there already.
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0: 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We're on scene. 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
1: 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We are on scene. We're going to extend it on scene delay. 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

0: Like engine 3, like said, BLS 1 for a fall, 1-6-2 Mount Valley Place, cross of Yucca Road, respond 1 Charlie 1 Delta. Static 430 Central 1 Charlie.
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1: 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It's pretty sandy down here, so if we can see, we can just have you guys stage at Main Street and Highway 78. We'll let you know in just a minute. 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
0: 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We no longer need SDSO. 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
3: 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We'll cancel them.
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0: 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Sister Paris vegetation fire, Wilson Valley Road, cross of Thomas Road. From CDF command, please. 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

0: Thank you, Mr. 7-2-3-3-4-7. I think you guys can start at 9-8-8 yet. No call stack with one. Let me get it. Engine 3345 copies. I gave the home line of the emergency SDG contact line. He said he'll be up waiting for them. I copy.
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0: This will be US-1. The US-1. Could you show us transporting the Kaiser Zahan with one pager, please?
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0: San Diego 5395, confirmed canceled approximately 5 ago. The Tava Command still has us on the out-of-county assignment.
1: Okay, Contreras said so they didn't have any positive contact with you, so they haven't returned you in the on the frequency.
0: Yeah, copy. We hadn't hit the county line yet. I didn't switch over.
1: San Miguel, 5690R 254 for an unknown problem at McDonald's. 8730 Hamish Shaw for Quest Sweetwater Rose 1 Charlie Delta.

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0: I'm sorry, this is actually Medic 4. Can you do Medic 4 transfer and growth, please?
1: Copy.

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Sheila Vincent 2, and user 53. Medical. 6 Charlie, 6 Delta. 516 Manzanita Street. 516 Manzanita ST. 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

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On scene, traffic collision, Baltimore Drive in Lake Murray, 1 Charlie Echo.

National City Engine 34, Medical, 6 Charlie, 6 Delta, 506 West 22nd Street, Trolley 24th Street, National City, Unit SD 08178A, Cross Street, Wilson Avenue, National City Engine 34, 6 Charlie, 6 Delta.

0: 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Do you want to Alpha? Can you have 254 come up on 1 Charlie for the truck?
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Engine 60, medic 60, engine 58, traffic collision, Bravo response, vehicle into a ditch, Henderson King Road, cross of Borrego, Salton Seaway. I'm 10 Echo 10 Foxtrot.

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2 Love is the engine 51, 2 Love is the medic 51, and 2 Love is the squad 61. Medical. 6 Charlie, 6 Delta. 33 Broadway. 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

0: 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Eagle's new call, top, I see, out of roadway. Appears moderately damaged, investigating.
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0: Engine 52, difficulty correction. Copy to get listed there. Officer is with two patients, one with bruising to the head and the second patient with bleeding to the back of the head. On a second ALS, or will you advise when you arrive at the
1: scene? Let's just go ahead and start the second ALS status off, please.
0: Metro Medic 52, we'll start in second ALS.
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0: Hey friend, this will be level 3, stand by, I'll put the ALS on it.
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0: 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You're clear to go in.
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2: 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Copy, I'll change it. Legion disregard, I'm actually you're responding. Break 2 of the Semitic 39, confirm your response.
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Highway 76, cross of Harold's Road, or possibly off of Music Lane. Respond 10 Charlie.

0: 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Medical. 6 Charlie, 6 Kelp. 1004 Ottawa to the Ave, 1004 Ottawa to the Ave. Cross streets, East Onaho Street, and Derrick Avenue. Autism medic 53, and user 53. Charlie, 6 Delta.
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0: 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Like 31, the updated address for sheriff is going to be 881 in Still Avenue. It's going to be clear down there.
2: Oh, not
0: good. 233-84, medic 47, back pain. Charlie responds. 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
1: Neymar. Yeah, 291, was it Walden at DC? Parkbrook and Carlsbad into a parked car? No injuries at this time. 418 has been reassigned as the third. He is in route.
0: That's a promise. I'm 621, Charlie.
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Traffic accident. 6 Echo, 6 Foxtrot. 222-0 First Avenue. 222-0 First Ave. Cross Streets, East Street, and Bonita Road. 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
1: 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Engine 51 requesting USAR 53, please.

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Traffic accident. 6 Echo, 6 Fox Trot. 2220 First Avenue. 2220 First Ave. Cross Streets, East Street, and Bonita Road. UFO 53. 6 Echo, 6 Fox Trot.

0: every single vehicle into a prime residence. It appears to be doing some structural damage. We're attempting to force entry to their home. Sure, no reason inside. All of which first to be.
1: Exposure from these engine 51 have seen as a single vehicle into private residence, some structural damage, attempting to force entry, establishing first safety.
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Moving 3 engine, 210 engine, 10 with AMR. 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

0: Bennington.
1: Bennington's on scene at the dispatch location. CHP is on scene. Appears to be one motorcyclist. Bennington will be investigating, establishing 94RC.
0: Roger, copy. Bennington on scene. CHP is on scene. One motorcyclist investigating injuries, establishing 94RC.

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0: 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There's two Arcos here. 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
0: Mercy, can you confirm with AMR that I'll have a report?
1: Copy. Over 255. Charlie 214, 255, there's an answer and callback. We'll need a lift for engine 10 and firefighter with 257.
2: I copy. We've went up in Lone Camper Road. We've checked multiple, there's 3 gas stations. Where are you till?
1: Copy
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Medical. 6 Charles, 6 Delta. 17104th Avenue. 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

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Attempt suicide, 9379 Carteret Avenue, cross of Carlton Oaks, Driver Spawn, 1 Charlie, 1 Echo.

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Paramedic will north, Old Highway 395, cross of White Lilac Road, respond for Charlie.

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Medical. 6 Charlie, 6 Delta. 118 South Drexel Avenue. 118 S Drexel Ave. Cross Streets, South Kenton Avenue, and South Belmont Avenue. National City Quad 33. 6 Charlie, 6 Delta.

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0: Central Medic 255 on scene. We have one truck versus sedan. Heavy damage to the sedan. Investigating at this time looks to be one patient. Investigating for one truck. In the first lane, we have some debris in the first lane. Police are on scene. They are blocking.
1: Central copy. 255 on scene. Two vehicles investigating. CHP's on scene.
2: 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We'll establish IDIC.
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2: Chulov is the engine 52, Chulov is the medic 52, and National City engine 31. Traffic accident freeway. 6 Echo, 6 Foxtrot. Interstate 805 northbound. MD805 SO 54. Cross streets, Interstate 805 and the on-ramp, and Interstate 805 and the off-ramp. Chulov is the engine 52, Chulov is the medic 52, and National City engine 31. 6 Echo, 6 Foxtrot.
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0: Say that again.
3: It's likely, yes, 2 Basin.
0: Do you need another ambulance, or can I get 255?
3: Yeah, it looks like we're going to need a second ambulance.
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0: Copy. 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
3: What?
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4: I see 21213.
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0: Okay. 21, state you now. 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
1: I copy second ALS.
0: Copy, thank you. 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
0: 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We'll wait for the second ambulance.
1: Copy. I'll make you scene contact. The second ambulance is going to be 254.
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1: 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Santee Squad 4 Medic 4 Abdominal Pain, Town Center Apartments, 10233 Mission Gorge Road, Unity Edward 101, cross the Cottonwood Avenue, respond 1 Charlie 1 Delta.

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0: Let's see, with the 805 northbound 54, we got three vehicles. Occupying the 1, 2, and 3 lanes of CSPSC. We'll be out investigating. Assuming 805, I see.
1: Vehicles in the 1, 2, and 3 lanes. CHP also at scene. Investigating, assuming 805 IC.
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0: Is there anyone on copy saying we'll take a break? Where are your parts? And if you want to just announce the same medical, we're still investigating.
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2: Match 1, 4, 17, 4, 17, 4, 17, 4, 17, 4, 17, 4, 17, 4, 17, 4, 17, 4, 17, 4, 17, 4, 17, 4, 17, 4, 17, 4, 17, 4, 17, 4, 17, 4, 17, 4, 17, 4, 17, 4, 17, 4, 17, 4, 17, 4, 17, 4, 17, 4, 17, 4, 17, 4, 17, 4, 17, 4, 17, 4, 17, 4, 17, 4, 17, 4, 17, 4, 17, 4, 17, 4, 17, 4, 17, 4, 17, 4, 17, 4, 17, 4, 17, 4, 17, 4, 17, 4, 17, 4, 17, 4, 17, 4, 17, 4, 17, 4, 17, 4, 17, 4, 17, 4, 17, 4, 17, 4, 17, 4, 17, 4, 17, 4, 17, 4, 17, 4, 17, 4, 17, 4,

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1: Medic Charlie 38 responding, Taurus Man is not responding.
0: 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Taurus Man not responding.

0: 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We're occupying the western three lanes. And we're on the gear.
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0: 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Cross Streets, South Harbison Avenue and Rachel Avenue. National City Engine 31. 6 Charlie, 6 Delta.
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1: Thank you very much. 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
2: 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Traffic accident.6 Echo, 6 Foxtrot, 1564 Ocala Avenue, 1564 Ocala Ave, Cross Street, Sequoia Court, Chula Vista Engine 59, and Chula Vista Medic 55, 6 Echo, 6 Foxtrot.
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Interstate 5 northbound. NB5 So Miles Carway. Cross Streets, State Route 54 WB off-ramp, and Interstate 5 NB off-ramp. Chulov Vista Engine 51, and Chulov Vista Truck 51. 6 Echo, 6 Foxtrot.

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Medical. 6 Charlie, 6 Ta. 1508 East 17th Street. 1508 17th ST. Cross Streets, North Ave, and Palm Avenue. National City Engine 34. 6 Charlie, 6 Delta.

0: 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Medical. 3434 Bonita Road. Bonita Villa. Unit 117. Cross Streets, Cordell Lane, and Glen Abbey Boulevard. 2 La Vista Medic 53.
1: Bonita Engine 238. Chula Vista Medic 53 for a fall. Bonita Villa. 3434 Bonita Road. Unit 117. Cross of Glen Abbey Boulevard, respond 1 Charlie 1 Echo.

0: Metro Engine 51 is at scene, I-5 northbound, just south of Mile of Cars. Single vehicle traffic collision blocking the number 6 lane. It appears all occupants have been self-extricated. We'll be out investigating, establishing I-5IC.
1: AR Hotel 2 Alpha.
2: I-5IC, truck 51, that scene, providing a block.
3: Metro copies, engine 51 at scene. 5 northbound south of Iowa Car, single vehicle traffic accident, blocking the 6 lane, all occupants self-extricated, investigating established I-5IC.
4: Roger, traffic.
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1: Can you guys meet TA for the agent?

0: 2CHP, they're southbound 5, just south of Broadway.
1: Jean 51, South 30.
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0: further gate?
1: We're here on scene. We've got numbers like 1 through 10, and then like a subcategory of like 37 through 40. So I was just wondering, is there a second number attached to this call for the actual unit number?
0: Negative. It's just unit number 5, and we have priors at the same location.
1: Okay, sounds good. We'll pull around and travel for it.

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0: 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Medical. 6 Charlie, 6 Delta. 2538 walking stick court. 2538 walking stick court. Cross Street, Noble Canyon Road. 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

Canal Column Squad 6, Medic 436, breathing problems, 1201 South Orange Avenue at the San Diego Post Acute, room 415 Bravo, cross West Chase Avenue, respond 1 Charlie 1 Delta.

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0: 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Thank you. Have a good day.
1: 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Have a good day.

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1: 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Thank you.

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1: 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Sheriff is responding, patient's intoxicated.
0: I got you. Thank you. Just trying to get me on the radio. Stay line.
1: Copy. Thank you. 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
1: 257, just the advisor, if it's responding, patient's intoxicated. 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
0: 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Thank you.
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1: 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You still need the elevator keys? 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

0: Central 257. 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

Julov is the engine 58, Julov is the medic 56, and Julov is the squad 62. Medical. 6 Charlie, 6 Delta. 2167 Woost Road. Ojai Lakes Boat Docks. Cross Street, Olympic Parkway. Julov is the engine 58, Julov is the medic 56, and Julov is the squad 62. 6 Charlie, 6 Delta.

2 La Vista Engine 52, 2 La Vista Medic 52, and National City Engine 31. Traffic accident freeway. 6 Echo, 6 Foxtrot. Interstate 805 northbound. And the 805 South 54. Cross streets, Interstate 805 and the on-ramp, and Interstate 805 and the off-ramp. 2 La Vista Engine 52, 2 La Vista Medic 52, and National City Engine 31. 6 Echo, 6 Foxtrot.

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in San Miguel, Engine 1, Medic 4, Falls, 1228 Sumner Avenue, Sundance Terrace Apartments, Unit 56, Cross Oral Street, respond with Charlie 1 Echo.

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1: Yeah.
0: 23470 Barona Mesa Road, Cross the Moon Glow Drive, respond 10 echoes in Foxtrot.

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2: Engine 12, in place of engine 13, unconscious Delta response, 10626, Meadowglen Way East, cross of Moonview Way, response, 10 Charlie, 10 Delta.

And I'll confirm squad 6 medic 436 Eagle Alpha Lodge. All main apartments, 151 Valentine Street, command 1 Charlie 1 Echo. I'll send PD on scene clear to enter. Patient will be in the courtyard.

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Engine 260, engine 3355, medic 256, traffic clear for Bravo response. 10-4, motorcycle down, Highway 79 north of Mason Valley Truck Trail, respond 10 Echo 10 Foxtrot.

0: 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Respond 1 Charlie Echo. 2-year-old male.
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0: 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Structure ringing alarm 8662 Sanpre Viva Road, cost of Milk Sea Street. Respond. The 7 Juliet 17. Updated 7 Juliet 17.
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0: 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It was a medical aid quick disconnect. We had high activity. Just advise if you need an engine.
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1: Affirmative. We're now getting another report of possible black sedan into the ditch. Unknown how far down the vehicle is. Unknown if anyone has been or trapped at this time.

0: Central Battalion 6.
1: Battalion 6, go ahead.
0: Okay, on scene, reported location, multiple vehicles. I have two vehicles over the side. RP's reporting five patients, all extricated. Although an established 94IC in the eastbound 94 will be shut down at VMR Pado.
2: Roger, 3355.

0: Eagle.
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0: Everyone knows back where we need to see trees.

0: Central Copies Battalion 6 at scene, multiple vehicles, two vehicles over the side, five patients all extricated, 94 IC. Eastbound 94, shut down at Via Mercado.
1: A22's, let's block this for me until we figure out what's going on. I'm going to pull up. It sounds like everybody's self-extricated from right shoulder.
2: Copy that. I'll be switching to deck.
1: I copy, Jeff. I'm going to assign you medical. 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We can open up one lane if we can clear this up, but let's figure out what's going on first.
2: Copy.
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1: 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Let's just try to set up some traffic control.
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5: 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Respond 10 Charlie 10
3: Delta.
1: Yeah, if you could have your engineer when you arrive on scene, work on securing the vehicles. 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
3: Copy that. 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Thank you.
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1: I forget the IC, we got Eastbound 94 shut down. I'm going to need it. Traffic control set up at Via Mercado 94 Eastbound.
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2: 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In the area. Interstate 8.
1: Hey, Mark, Central Delta.
3: Yeah,
1: San
2: Diego continuing westbound Interstate 8, just east of Eagle Claw Park Road. Respond, Tangal San Hotel.
3: Reference to VLS 680,
1: 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Medic 441, Charlie.
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1: Alright, DJ's over helping with the medical. 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
3: Yeah, CHP is working on trying to get the freeway open. You're going to have to make your way through eastbound 94, and then when you arrive on scene, pull over to the right shoulder near my vehicle or 254.
2: 416, we copy. We got about a 10 minute ETA. We're just getting on the 125 from 16.
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3: Medic 47, there's initial response for crash detection notification. Went on Interstate 8 east of Inco Pop Park Road, response in Gulf, Hill and Charlie.
2: 60-year-old female.

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1: In La Mesa for Battalion 3, User 12, Truck 11, Engine 11, Engine 10, AMR Rescue, westbound 94, east of the 125, Command 1 India, 1 Juliet. In San T for Engine 4, Outdoor Odor Check, Hereta Drive, cross of 2nd Street, Command 1 Lima, 1 Mike.
0: Here we go. 439-94. 439, good. Yeah, if you want to just pull in front of 416, we might be able to handle with the two medikits, but stage qualifies.
2: We copy. We'll be here first. We'll just pull up right next to 254, and then 416 pull up us, but that's all good.
0: Half our apologies. I thought they were in the late.
3: The unit that rescue on West 94 east of the 125, would you send that over to Metro, please?
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0: Okay, 254 en route, 1 to Children's and 1 to Sharp. 439 en route with 2 to Sharp, and 416 is released from the scene. A total of 5 patients.
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1: copy, 254 with 2 to Sharp, 1 to Children, 439 with 1 to Sharp, and 416 released with a total of 5 patients.
0: Yeah, affirmative, 439 will have 2 to Sharp.
3: Central Battalion 31 India.
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3: At scene, looks like best access is going to be from the 94 westbound to the 94. Looks to be one vehicle overturned, possibly another vehicle involved. We'll be out investigating. 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
1: 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Best access is going to be from the 94 westbound to the 94. One vehicle overturned, investigating at 94 IC.
5: 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We're going to be checking for injuries. 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
1: 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Thank you.

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1: Sure, so you pull up to the front of the incident, and then I'll have you at surrender.
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1: Yeah. 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

0: How far east are you guys from your station? We just passed you guys' exit, and we haven't seen anything. Have you?
1: We're just coming to the bottom of the grid right now. We're going to clear the westbound, go back up, and if we don't find nothing, we'll go east here. You guys can if you hit Mountain Springs, just halt there. If not, then just find your next turnaround. Echo Zone, copy.
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And Alpine Squad 17, San Diego Unit, Falls 2105, Arnold Way, at the Chateau. 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

0: 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Do we need to flip it to the 94 east to come back to 94 west, or are we going to be able to access from 125 south to 94 west?
1: That's affirmative. 94 east to Bancroft, flip around.
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4: San Diego, engine 43, we've checked Interstate 8, east and westbound, all of Mountain Springs Grade, top to bottom, UTL. 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
2: 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We just got on the 52 from the 805, so got a little bit of an extended arrival time, but we'll be there.
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1: Yeah, you just arrived about 2 minutes ago.
0: Okay, Bobby, thank you. Medic 31, Central 1 India.

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1: Special squad 41 Charlie.
2: 12471 on a hail medic 31.
0: I copy. They're no longer at sea with us.
2: 12-4.
1: Central, can you start it to BLS?
2: Central copies. I was just having them verbal once they are offloading at the hospital.

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1: Infantry, Infantry Delos 4, meet unit squad 4, medic 4, sick person, 655 Park Center Drive, Edgemore Hospital, 27 Alpha, cross Riverwalk Drive, respond when Charlie, when Delta.

0: Yeah, I'll call 86. More unconscious person. 376 West Park Avenue at the Park West Apartments, unit 16. Cross North Magnolia Avenue, respond when Charlie Delta.
1: Central Squad 6 on Charlie.
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Chula Vista at T2, and Chula Medic 52. 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
2: We're on scene. We've got a little bit of overflow from the pool. We don't see any kind of hazards that are really sticking out to us. What was the RP concerned about?
0: Engine 3351, cause is canceled.
1: 1043, the excess water running out of the pool.
2: Copy. Not much we can do about that for right now. I think Parks and Rec will have to take care of that in the morning.
1: I'll have to use Parks and Rec to handle tomorrow.

0: 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CAMDEN Sierra, Ota Ranch, Cart 702. Unit 13101. 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
1: 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At the Jesse Apartments, Unit 1, Cross Ohio Place, respond when Charlie 1 to open.

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0: 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It's an illegal gun, we're putting out right now.
2: Standing engine 3364 is off, just
1: 10-5, Central Coffee, Sheriff has seen, spoke to property owner, extinguishing.

Colonel Cajon, Truck 6, AMR 412 for Compton, East Chase Avenue, Plaza Burnaby Street, 1 Charlie 1 Delta, PD en route with a white vehicle on top of the hydrant knockoff.

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0: In Santee, Squad 4, Medic 4 for breathing problems, 10-556 Kim. For Lane Way, cross of Ironwood Avenue, when Charlie went across. Engine 6 Central and Charlie. Engine 6 Central and Charlie.
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0: 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Mm-hmm. 2 days in a remain at scene for him to show up. We'll be clearing shortly.
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2: 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Medical. 6 Charlie. 6 Delta. 2325 Proctor Valley Road. West Monte San Miguel Ranch. Cross Streets, Mount Miguel Road, and Camino La Puerta. Chula Vista Engine 56, Chula Vista Medic 56, and Chula Vista Squad 62. 6 Charlie, 6 Delta,

0: Andrew 11, fireman from Andrew 11, on one mic.
1: Andrew 11, fireman, mic.
0: Yeah, the building B alarm panel took the system reset and it looks normal. Just let me know if you have anything here. 243, we're going to go to building A to reset that.
2: Popcorn?
1: I got you that. Definitely smells like some burnt popcorn up here. We're just getting into the unit. I'll let you know if there's any smoke or anything.
0: Copy, thanks.

0: Angela M. Captain from Angela M. Farming. Go ahead. That's a burnt cinnamon roll isolated to the microwave. There's no smoke in the house. We're all good after you open up some windows and they click out all smoke. Okay, perfect. Thanks. We're in the front lobby of Building A. Captain, I'll make my way to you guys.
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1: And Alpha Helen Traffic, medics to be determined for medical alarm at Los Olivos Apartments. 411 West Chase Avenue, Unit 5, Cross SS Street, 1 Charlie Winnico.
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1: Coronado, engine 36. 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Coronado, engine 36. 6 Charlie, 6 Delta.

0: 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Eval for law enforcement, 2018 Point Parkway, cross the Valley Waters Drive. One Charlie, one Echo. 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
5: 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Trauma. 1111. Decker Street, Decker Apartments, Unit Charlie, cross South 1st Street, respond with Charlie, 1 Delta.
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3: 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I've knocked on it multiple times. 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

0: San Diego, Endo 32, I don't know if you copy the notes. Patient is uncooperative in ETOH. You do have CHP en route. Patient is yelling at the sister and attempting to jump out of the vehicle. They are pulled over on the right-hand shoulder.
1: San Miguel, Engine 22, AMR, unknown problem, 2398 Hammershaw Boulevard at the Michaels, across Brabham Street, Small and Charlie, one echo.
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3: San Diego, you start 44 en route. 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
3: 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San Diego engine 32 requesting assistance with a block. CHP is en route.
2: Central Battalion 6, confirming the location change to Hamishaw Road now, but not the boulevard.
1: Affirm, we have northbound 125 north of Hamishaw Road. We'll be on the right-hand shoulder for a black Chevy.

0: 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Respond 1 Charlie 1 Echo.
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1: D60 copy, northbound 125 South, Troy, CHP, just gave that location to
3: us. Yeah, from myself and 32s are on the scene. Break 32s, I'll go ahead and block this lane for you. Let me know if you need anything else.
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0: pending ignition 3355 at scene approximately a half mile north of the reported location. Single motorcycle is down off the road. You can show the motor outside of Highway 79 blocked and 3355 is Highway IC.
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0: 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Reach 21 with a 13, 1-3-minute ETA from the east, if needed to see.
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2: 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Break, Battalion 52.
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1: I see engine 57 stage. I see copy of all unit stage. Break truck 57, I'm going to have you assist engine 58. You'll be assigned to fire attack.
0: 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I see squad 62 stage.
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Respond 1 Charlie 1 Echo, it is clear to answer.

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0: 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Heart problems, 1514 Ramona Avenue, cross Chestnut Street, respond when Charlie 1 Delta.
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Chulov is the medic 55, and Chulov is the truck 51. Medical. 6 Charlie, 6 Delta. Bay Boulevard and 8th Street. AJWOHST. Chulov is the medic 55, and Chulov is the truck 51. 6 Charlie, 6 Delta.

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Engine 11, Central and Charlie. Alcohol Squad 6, Medic 430, Medical Aid. RP's calling from a different patient, saying the patient at either St. Michael or St. Peter's Church, South Malton in East Washington. Respond 1, Charlie Echo. Engine 11, Central 1, Charlie.

0: ahead.
1: Andrew Levin, patient advised that the apartment is a second-story unit and possible access will be through the patio. Did you want the truck to respond in place of you?
0: No, that's negative. We'll respond and investigate it.
1: Thanks for copy.

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Inland McGrove, Engine 10, AMR 980, on problem 6901 Federal Boulevard, in the back of the shell, cross College Avenue, respond when Charlie 1 Delta.

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1: Inland Mesa, San Diego Engine 34, it's electrical short, 5423 Lake Murray Boulevard, Adagio Luxury Apartments, cross Keola Drive, respond 1 Foxtrot 1 Golf. 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

in CMT identified Medify for a traffic for a crash notification. Mission Gorge at the westbound 52 on ramp 1 Charlie 1 Delta. No further details. See you train route.

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5: Engine 51 on scene, single vehicle crash, narrowed by I-5 southbound, just before L Street overpass. On scene with CHP, all established. I-5 IC.
3: Engine 51 on scene, single vehicle traffic accident, southbound 5, with CHP establishing I-5 IC.

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1: Central copies.

inch of 3378, inch of 3388, CHP or vehicle fire, northbound 67, just north of Scripps Highway Parkway. Respond 10 Echo 10 Foxtrot.

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0: With the pin drop, it looks like it could be out on the bike park trail. So we know we're in communication now. They're going to start checking the area. There are no reports as of yet.
1: Should be a single report from Sheriff advised of a crash notification. Check out his wife. They checked him for a second. Medic 211, medical question 6 person, 29323 Mattan Road, top of Cottage Garden Road, response by 20.
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4: 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I'm in my firefighter go on 257 to Mercy, and we'll take care of the paramedic on 257. 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
1: I've checked Highway 76 east to Ray River Ranch and back with nothing. We're going to the campground now. We do have the bike park personnel checking trails. Let's have engine 270 stage at the entrance of the campground by the trading post for now.
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0: 278, Patrol 78, 10 Charlie. Go ahead.
1: Go ahead.
0: Yeah, we're here with security and La Jolla police. Still nothing. They got the bike parked looking to. La Jolla PD is about to launch a drone to take a look.
1: Hey, Rob, are you able to send another ALS 7160 Broadway? They're now inquiring another one.
2: 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I'll send 255 again.
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0: 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And if you could advise AMR Supervisor 510 at 257 will be out of service personnel.
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0: 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You guys did a bomb hit in the suffering time. There's no way for you to go from that foot.
1: 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I'm going to be up on 10 Foxtrot. 10 Foxtrot.
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0: 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We've assessed the residence, nobody is home. 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
1: In alcohol, squad 6436, breathing problems. 1000 South Anza Street, at the Anza Apartments, number 24, cross Gray Drive, respond with Charlie 1 Delta.
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9-1, do you have traffic for Metro? We said in the 3 Victory traffic collision, Marjorie Drive and Lakeview Road. Respond 1 Charlie Delta, the motorcyclist hit by a vehicle. Vehicle left the scene.

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1: 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Thank you.
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For the RP, this will be at Granite Hills Drive and Hamishaw Road. Respond 1 Charlie Echo, PD's en route. 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

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Patients in Building B in the activity room, cross Cows Mountain Boulevard, respond with Charlie 1 Delta.

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Truck 214, AMR 254, cardiac respiratory arrest. 3615 South Barcelona Street. 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Respond when Charlie 1 Echo.

In San Miguel, initiating AMR 980 seizures, 8881 Lamar Street, Lamar Gardens Apartments, number 14, Ronald Court, respond with Charlie 1 Delta.

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Cross Streets, East 06th Street, and East 07th Street. 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
1: 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Room 569, cross Camden Street. Respond with Charlie 1 Echo.
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0: 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Cross Streets, 0 3rd Avenue, and Garrett Avenue. 2 La Vista Medic 51, 2 La Vista Squad 61, and 2 La Vista Truck 51. 6 Charlie, 6 Delta.
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0: 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Unit Space 121. Cross Streets, Interstate 5SB on ramp, and Interstate 5SB ramp. Fuel Automatic 55, and National City Engine 34. 6 Charlie, 6 Delta.
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2: 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National City Truck 34. 6 Charlie, 6 Delta.

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0: Can you respond Public Works to the address we're responding to as well?
1: Hey, from our landline with them now, it's your discretion to go to this call. We were unsure if an engine would want to respond.
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0: 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You guys need anything?
1: 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Just simply that.

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